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Oakwood Court, 100 Wood Drive, box 23. 76 fire alarm. Oakwood Court, 100 Wood Drive, Detweiler Road, Phoenix Drive, box 23. 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

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Station 26 Sea Detector, 95 Windsor Avenue. See Narbrook Park and Conway Avenue. Starburst.

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0: Pilot, I'm landing at the fuel farm to get some fuel and then I'll relocate after that.
2: 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Apartment 4315, Dean Park Apartments, box 4480. 44, fire alarm. Apartment 4315, Dean Park Apartments, 134 Plymouth Road, between Brittenhouse Square, 476 northbound of Plymouth Road, box 4480, Plymouth.
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336, it's the State Police with blood draw. The Pennsylvania State Police, Quebec Barracks. 336, it's the State Police with blood draw. Pennsylvania State Police, Quebec Barracks. 2071 Crestman Road, Quebec.

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1: pilot. So Temple 1, are you calling down here, 2036?
0: Temple 1, stay from the deck.
1: Stay from the deck, 2036.
2: CVA, 1292 South Township Line Road. 376A is CVA, 1292 South Township Line Road, Bloomfield Trap Road, and Spring Lake Road, Upper Providence.

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Overbrook Section, Lower Main.

responding for a CVA, 83 Willow Way. 3361 is responding for a CVA, 83 Willow Way. Off Meadowood Drive, Worcester.

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1: Yet, but it'll be 25 minutes once they do lift, a 25-minute ETA, but they have not lifted yet.

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0: 376 Altamental status. Your Bravo 116 says I'm on apartment. 376 Altamental status. Your Bravo 116 says I'm on apartment. 150 Main Street, Lower South.
1: Departed 3 minutes ago. We've got four souls, 998 on the release, 1 plus 4, 8, the fuel runner, the link. Unable to get through to anybody on our Just That channel.
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Detroit C, Station 52 drowning, 16 Main Street, between Station Avenue and Woodside Avenue, Box 73-1, Lower Frederick.

345C, 345B, medic assisting, covering 376, ultra metal status. 164, winding creek way. 345C, 345B for the medic assist, covering 376, ultra metal status. 164, winding creek way, summer wind lean, lower south.

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1: Nebula Shenzhen, just at 3, say pilot solo, 1 plus 1 5 and fuel, release at 261 and route to the pier for fuel.
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The Conchie Corner Tavern. 13A QRS 55 heading 3. Conchie Corner Tavern, 600 East Hector Street, Conchie.

0: 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Four aftershocks. 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

0: County Jack Shapewell Desk, 2343.
1: Assault victim, Arbor train station, southbound side. 313, assault victim, Arbor train station, southbound side. 49 Station Avenue, Arbor section, Norman.

here at the pier, and that's the only local traffic at the pier.

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Room 2156, Crescent Fields, Huntington Valley, Sydney. 2507 Philmont Avenue, Laura Moore.

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Room 208, Lugger Post Acute. 345 Diosa Road, Upper Marlboro.

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I was wanting to see Charlie 3. 500, fire alarm. 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

that you listing for souls on board 142 and fuel in Route 2 Hub, 0313. Be advised, license 64 is currently in Route 2, Jeff Main from Christiana, showing about 13, 14 minutes out. Closer to 10 minutes. 0313.

0: morning. Just sent two with you. We just listed some blank and all coming into Legacy. I'm just looking for permission to land.
1: Clear to land. Pensar 1 should be coming into Chops in about 20 minutes, but otherwise nothing else is in the area.
0: Cessna 2 copy. Thank you.

5D on an emergency. 251 Montgomery Avenue. 345D on an emergency. 251 Montgomery Avenue. South 2nd and South 4th Street, Saturday.

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Just that two is going to be lifting shortly from the pier en route to Legacy Pad to retrieve crew. Is the pad clear? Copy, thanks.

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0: 702 Tower 88 Ladder 7 Building 6317 East Valley Green Road, Box 3228. 29-6 Redispatch. 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
1: Okay, fine. 6317 East Valley Green Road, White Marsh. Use caution. Residents are being evacuated in the driveway. Driveway is not very well lit.

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3 2 South Southbound, Pike Street.

0: 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In hand standby, can we continue on to just that one space?
1: 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And if you're accepting?
0: But it was Camden County, Westboro Township, standby.

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0: Deputy 14 responding.
1: 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They're attempting to notify.
0: Proceed.

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Not sure what's going on, I'm just going to check it out. He requested to downgrade.

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2: 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SS3 is down, 345.

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1: Traffic 42 pilot 0131 in route to the pier, stay traveled.

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Stay traveled.

Rescue 74 with Bug Station 60. Vehicle fire, 20.0, Route 309 northbound, Box 6065. Squad 17, Rescue 74 with Bug Station 60. Vehicle fire, 20.0, Route 309 northbound, between the Route 309 northbound to Route 113 ramp in Bethlehem Pike, Box 6065, Hilltown Township, Bucks County.

carbon monoxide detector, 614 Great Springs Road, station 23, carbon monoxide detector, 614 Great Springs Road, off of Whipple Road, Bryn Mawr, Lower Merion.

0: 29 Walnut Street, 325F, Cover the Main, GVA. 839 Walnut Street, between South 9th Avenue and South Lewis Road, Rorisworth.
1: Roger, and Chief Sergeant. Clear to the vehicle with a set.
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0: 2, Vaccine 510, San Diego Avenue, 382. Vaccine 510, San Diego Avenue, between Gibson Avenue and Huntington Pike, Abington.
1: Operate fire ground 1. 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

45, cardiac emergency, Valley Stream Apartment, 2100 North Line Street. 345, cardiac emergency, unit in November 301, Valley Stream Apartment, 2100 North Line Street, Hatfield Township.

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56, Cura 56, hemorrhaging. 11108, Valley Forge Circle. 3D56, Cura 56, hemorrhaging. 11108, Valley Forge Circle, off of Old Valley Forge Road, Upper Marion.

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Wolf 113 to 309. Squad 17, RSC 60, arriving. Squad 17 to county. We're going to be on scene of a two car accident 8 o'clock. There we are. 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

Quakertown.

75, fire please. Assist, bus station 40, vehicle fire. 20.0, route 309 northbound. Box 60, 65. 75, fire please. Assist, bus station 60, vehicle fire. 20.0, route 309 northbound. Between route 309 northbound to route 113 ramp in Bethlehem Pike, box 60, 65, Hilltown Township, Bucks County.

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Station 23, fire alarm. 783, Panorama Road. Off of Ballard Lane, Villanova, Lower Merion.

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Fall victim. 397 Cowpath Road. Between Smoke Pipe Road and West Reliance Road. Franconia.

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Allergic reaction. 21203 Shenandoah Drive, Lower Providence.

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1: Ops Normal and Axie, we're final for a week.

308, accident with injury. 333.6, Pennsylvania Turnpike eastbound. 42, station 44 and 56, 308, an accident with injuries. 333.6, Pennsylvania Turnpike eastbound. Between the Germantown Pike eastbound to I-276 eastbound ramp and the Plymouth Road access gate, box 42, Plymouth.

345D seizures, 461 Cowpath Road. 345D seizures, 461 Cowpath Road between Erie Avenue and Pleasant Valley Drive, Franconia.

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Top Pot Korean Barbecue. 2328 Moreland Road, box 2935. Station 500, fire alarm. Top Pot Korean Barbecue. 2328 Moreland Road, between Davisville Road and Cherry Street, box 2935, Abington.

0: 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Instruments up there about 309 bucks.
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Flight draw for Potts Grove Police Station, 1963 East High Street, 329B. Flight draw Lower Potts Grove Police Station, 1963 East High Street, Lower Potts Grove.

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The dwelling, 1141 Pleasant Avenue, Box 281, Station 82, Engine 702 and 703, Ladder 6, Engine 2. Dwelling, 1141 Pleasant Avenue, off of Beach Lane, Box 281, Springfield.

51A covers 358A. General weakness. The tower's at Wind Cove. 8480, Limekiln Pike. 351A, cover 358A. General weakness. Unit 518. The tower's at Wind Cove. 8480, Limekiln Pike. Wind Cove, Cheltenham.

Rosemont Avenue, 313, seizures, Unit 217, Rosemont Care and Rehab, 35 Rosemont Avenue, Rosemont, Lower Merion.

23, unknown type fire, in the area of Landover Road and Moore Avenue. Station 23, unknown type fire, in the area of Landover Road and Moore Avenue, Radnor Township, Delaware County.

45C, fall victim, 159, Vernon Court. 345C, fall victim, 159, Vernon Court, off Welsh Road, Hatfield Township.

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Station 7, electrical fire outside, 1217 McKean Road, Fox 4514. Station 7, electrical fire outside, 1217 McKean Road, between Wooded Pond Road and Stonehouse Road, Fox 4514, Lower Gwinnett.

Overdose, 716 West Lafayette Street. 308A. Overdose, 716 West Lafayette Street, between Knox Street and Jameson Alley, Northtown.

Colonel Weakness, Sonic Village, 801 Ridgepike, 318. 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

25A, respiratory emergency. 43 Eagle Road. 325A, respiratory emergency. 43 Eagle Road, between Osprey Way, Starling Corp, Upper Providence.

0: November 308A. Seizures. Sweet Street and West Chestnut Street. 308F. Medic 356A. Cover 308A. Seizures. Sweet Street and West Chestnut Street. Northbound.
1: Medevac 4, go ahead.
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Station 56, fire alarm, King of Prussia Pavilion, 640 West DeKalb Pike, off of Allendale Road, Box 56201, Upper Marion.

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0: Central Medevac 4. We just flew past Wings. Are we expecting any other traffic coming into the pavilion?
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14A, cardiac emergency, Beaumont of Bryn Mawr in the lobby. 601 North Lathan Avenue. 313A, cardiac emergency in the lobby, Beaumont of Bryn Mawr. 601 North Lathan Avenue. 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

and a half Maple Street. Station 55, 318, Cures 55. 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Apartment 1, 119 and a half Maple Street. 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

322 and 24 313 313A. Motorcycle accident. 338.0 Google Expressway westbound. Station 22 and 24 313 313A. Motorcycle accident. 338.0 Google Expressway westbound. Between the I-76 westbound to Belmont Avenue ramp and the Belmont Avenue to I-76 westbound ramp. Lower Merion.

14, cover 381, fall victim. 2512, Moreland Road. Fall victim. Old Navy. 2512, Moreland Road, Abington, 319, disregard terms of print.

Call victim, 770 Rock Lane. 358, fall victim, 770 Rock Lane. Between Widener Road and Chelton Hills Drive, Elkins Park, Cheltenham.

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Nausea vomiting, 333. Hidden River Road, between Sandy Circle, Sprague Road, Penn Valley, Lower Marion.

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345D assault victim, 16 Hunters Lane. 345D assault victim, 16 Hunters Lane, between East Summit Avenue and South Main Street, Telford.

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Epic Foods, 48 East Main Street, between DeKalb Street and Sweet Street, box 5230, northbound.

308A, seizures, 505 Green Street, 308A, seizures, 505 Green Street, between East Marshall Street and East Airy Street, Northtown.

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376A, cardiac emergency, 67 Highland Road. 376A, cardiac emergency, 67 Highland Road, between Knifer Road and Maria Lane, Limerick.

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Michigan, 76 and 72, 376, tower 345B, an accident with injuries, 30.8, northeast extension of the Pennsylvania Turnpike, northbound, mark 21, station 76 and 72, 376, tower 345B, an accident with injuries, 30.8, the northeast extension of the Pennsylvania Turnpike, northbound, between the Route 63 to I-476 northbound ramp and the Schoolhouse Road access gate, box 21, Telminton.

512 Manitoba Road, 329B, head injury. 2512 Manitoba Road, between Swamp Pike and Jasper Farmer Road, New Hanover,

0: Mitte. Dann gehen wir noch zum Tag hier.
1: Assistant 72. That'll be for a 27-year-old female, arm pain from a hit and run.
0: That's your...

accident with injuries, 30.8. The northeast extension of the Pennsylvania Turnpike northbound box 21. Station 76, redispatch, accident with injuries, 30.8. The northeast extension of the Pennsylvania Turnpike northbound between Route 63 to I-476 northbound ramp and the Schoolhouse Road access gate, box 21, Talmanson.

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Squad 76. 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You're going to need it to come down there. You can respond then, please.

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1: Yeah, they were given the call. There's no EPA.
0: Okay.
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Station 88, fire alarm, 1465 Candlebrook Drive, off of Southwind Way, box 4126, Upper Dublin.

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Station 56, a fire alarm, 250 King Manor Drive, up Crooked Lane, box 637, Upper Marion.

emergency, 439 Walnut Street. 329B, number 329, respiratory emergency, 439 Walnut Street. North Franklin Street, North Washington Street. Hot.

13A QRS 55, accident with injuries. Caldwell Lane, West 10th Avenue. 55. 318, cover 313A QRS 55, an accident with injuries. Caldwell Lane, West 10th Avenue, Conshohocken.

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A fire alarm, 516 Fishers Road. Station 23, a fire alarm, 516 Fishers Road. Either Hillbrook Road and Old Golf Road, Brute Bar, Lower Marion.

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319 respiratory emergency, 3451 Hillside Drive. 319 respiratory emergency, 3451 Hillside Drive off of Central Avenue, Lower Mormon.

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1: Yeah.
2: 86 round.

313, fall victim with trauma, 1504 Surrey Lane. 313, fall victim with trauma, 1504 Surrey Lane, in Henley Road, Saxon Way, Overhill, Lower Merion.

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Markley Rehab, 550 East Bornant Street, 308A. 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

245 Cavitier, psych emergency. 104 Beaumont Terrace, 345 Cavitier, psych emergency. 104 Beaumont Terrace, between Graves Lane and Abbey Lane, Montgomery.

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Between North Wall Street, North Cedar Street, Spring City Borough, Dutch County.

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Station 56, Quint 27, Quint 54, 356, Kira 56, dwelling 378, Old Fort Road, Box 56-9. 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

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Box 35158, Upper Portland.

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Cure 56. Maximum injuries. 330.4 Schuylkill Expressway eastbound. Box 56-3. Station 56. 356. Cure 56. Maximum injuries. 330.4 Schuylkill Expressway eastbound. Between the I-76 eastbound to I-476 southbound ramp and the South Golf Road to I-76 eastbound ramp. Box 56-3. Upper Marion.

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Saw victim. Westfield 41 Apartments. 200 Holly Drive. 376A. 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

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Baron Hill Road and Manor Road. 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

2, cover 369, nausea. 746 Morris Road. 332, cover 369, nausea. 746 Morris Road, off of Colonial Drive, East Greenville.

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Engine 98, this is Chester Station 63 on a dwelling 114 Linden Drive, between Buttonwood Avenue and Aspen Avenue, East Vincent Township, Chester County.

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0: Highway 27, a reduced speed. Assist police with a washdown. 400 East Main Street, box 5230. Quit 27 at reduced speed. Assist police with a washdown. 400 East Main Street, off of Walnut Street, box 5230, Northtown.
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0: 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Another activation from the Harmony House Chapel.
1: 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The squad connection should be there momentarily.

0: County, T-76. T-76. Were you trying to get a hold of me?
1: Affirmative, just advised the alarm company spoke to a Michael from maintenance, stating there was a malfunction in the system. He will respond, but does not have an ETA.
0: Christy, we're trying to get a restore now.

Building investigation. Trianon Apartments, 20 Conshohocken State Road. Station 28, building investigation. Unit 309, Trianon Apartments, 20 Conshohocken State Road, between St. Asaph's Road and East City Avenue, Ellicottwood, Lower Merion.

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Bars never reset, turn over to maintenance, you make 76 available.

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Alter mental status. Sunrise of Haverford. 217 West Montgomery Avenue. 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

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Hemorrhaging, room 101, Providence Place Senior Living, 4000 Ridge Pike, Lower Providence.

51 reduced speed assist the police. 947 South Township Line Road, Box 841. Ladder 51 has reduced speed assist the police. The Kentucky Fried Chicken, 947 South Township Line Road. King 10th Avenue and Walnut Street, Box 841, Limerick.

Lower Marion Officers in Investigation, Area 126 Anton Road. Lower Marion Officers in Investigation in the Area 126 Anton Road. Team Landfair Road in the dead end, Ardmore, Lower Marion.

329, a cardiac emergency, 824 High Street. 329, cardiac emergency, 824 High Street between Madison Street and Eaton Street, Pottstown.

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We're lifting at this time.

5-acre 322A, a head injury, near Yamaha Post 1.5 on the Perkiomen Trail between the Audubon Loop Trail and Upper Indian Head Road, Upper Providence,

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Position 200 fire alarm, 1247 Greenwood Avenue. The Meeting House Road and Jenkintown Road, box 29F5, Abington.

89376, cardiac arrest, 552 Theodore Circle, Bucks 618. 89376, cardiac arrest, 552 Theodore Circle, up Landis Road, Bucks 618, Lower Salford.

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358 and Police Officer 58A, Caesars, The Ways Restaurant and Brewery, 11 Southeastern Road, Glenside, Shawnee.

0: 32, cover Brooks 525, fall victim, 527 East 2nd Street. 332, cover Brooks 525, a fall victim, 527 East 2nd Street. East South Monroe and South Madison Streets, Moyertown, Berks County.
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313 beam adding assist to cardiac emergency, 190 Presidential Boulevard. 313 beam adding assist to cardiac emergency. Apartment 604, Corinthian Condos, 190 Presidential Boulevard, Ballack, Lower Merion.

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83 through 76A, place of 325, under an emergency, 1st Avenue on Main Street. Just 83, 376A for the medic assistant, place of 325, under an emergency. 1st Avenue and Main Street, first ward.

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4: 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Okay, 74.
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1: 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Have a good night.
0: Thank you for the help. 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